wrapping up our Time Warp Spelling Bee with American Woman from the Guess Who. And now's a good time to set a spell and check out the Time Warp Facebook page. Just search Time Warp with Bill St. James and like us. What, do we have to spell it out for you? Time Warp was produced by Dan Fermento and Rob Frankel. Written and produced by Frank Geida. Programmed by Tom Powell. Copyright 2026. I'm Bill St. James with the answer to the trivia question we never asked, High Karate. Time Warp is a presentation of RTE Media.

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0: Mix 92, it's Kiss from the album Destroyer. Gene Simmons and Paul Stanley trading off on lead vocals. Gene, by the way, is going to be playing a show, what is it, Halloween night at Dakota Magic Casino in Hankinson, North Dakota. It's 6:06, 6 minutes past 6, 49 degrees in the Lakes area now. Kind of breezy, east wind 13 miles an hour, but rain is on the way. It's sitting off to our west and southwest. Keep it right here. We'll have your complete KX 92 weatherology forecast and the sports update. They're both coming up in about 10 minutes. On the way next, we'll hear from Foreigner.
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I'm Michael Wright. 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

0: Wax 92, it's Aerosmith off their second album back to 1974 from the album Get Your Wings. But can you really do that without any Red Bull? It's 7:05. 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
0: All right, joining us is KX 92 weatherology staff meteorologist Michael Caro. And Michael, it looks like a pretty impressive system sitting off to our west and southwest.
3: Yeah, that rain and thundershower activity quick to spread from southwest to northeast across the region here this morning, and rain will be with us throughout much of the afternoon time frame, just what the doctor ordered to help our ongoing drought situation. I think we'll end up in that 3/4 of an inch to 1 inch rainfall total range on a more widespread scale, and we could even have some isolated higher totals than that. So yeah, definitely will need the rain gear as you're stepping out this morning. High temperatures by this afternoon with the clouds and rain around, looking to stay confined to the lower 60s, along with some breezy southeast winds increasing to 15 to 25. For tonight, any lingering showers quick to wrap up this evening. We'll clear out those skies then overnight tonight as winds switch back around to the west, overnight lows dropping back into the lower 50s. Right back to a good deal of sunshine then for tomorrow, highs in the upper 60s, mid-60s for highs midweek Wednesday, a subtle

0: KX92 from the Mission Mechanical Plumbing, Heating, and Air Conditioning Studios. We've got yet another all-star lineup all set to roll this hour. We're going to hear from Queen. Also, the Scorpions on the way, to name just a couple.
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0: X92 from the album that came out back in the summer of 1975, their second album, Red Octopus. As Jefferson Airplane evolved into Jefferson Starship. Miracles, what a great track. And in front of that, an album Jefferson Starship put out a few years later from the album Freedom of Point Zero back in 1975. Or 9, rather, we heard the track Rock Music. Right after this, the 9 a.m. double shots continue from the Mission Mechanical Plumbing, Heating, and Air Conditioning Studios. 2 from 38 Special coming right up.
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